Consciousness. Sentience of internal, external, or virtual existence.

She didn't come for the light. She didn't come for the fame. She came for the rhythm, raw and unchained. No rules, no silence, just one perfect.

place sets you free. This is not just a dance. This is a Ravolution.

Tell me if I'm not alive anymore. To call your name one more time. I get stuck in the past and diving too deep.

Consciousness. Sentience of internal, external, or virtual existence.